something else. The afterworld. 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

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That's just like a very heavy thing to have to talk about. 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

0: Atmósfera RMX.
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1: Top.

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1: I lace the boots up and straight to the door, 'cause this is worth fighting for. I get my head right, the heart's gotta follow. Whisper a prayer like there ain't no tomorrow. Take a breath, and I exhale slow. I wasn't made for this kind of cold. This ain't the kind of place that you wanna know. These are the elements, I'm telling you, bro. This world, it's up in my grill. This world.

0: Ladies and gentlemen, and welcome aboard. Your attention is directed to the forward part of the cabin, where your stewardess will now demonstrate the use of the oxygen mask. In the remote possibility of a loss of cabin pressure, a panel directly above your head will open automatically. If this should happen, pull the mask down firmly, place it over your nose and mouth, and breathe normally. Dinner will be served in approximately 1 hour. In the meantime, we will be serving beverages. Cocktails will be $1.50 in the tourist section and complimentary in first class. After your meal, I hope you enjoy the movie for today. Thank you.
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1: Party in the park, party in the bush, party under the bridge, party at the restaurant, party at the club, party in the day, party in my house, party on the way to the party at the park.

Party in the bush, party under the bridge, party at the restaurant, party at the club, party in the day, party in my house, party on the way to the party at the park. 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
1: Apuestan RMX.

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